both day and night. Never grumbles or fusses, always treats me right. Never running in the streets and leaving me alone. She knows a woman's place.

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They got it ready. Didn't have to go through with one of them. Really. Didn't even one shot. Okay, girls. Now, we want you to put your part right around the boys' part. Now, you know your part. So in between, so that we can, yeah, you know, so we can get together and we can, you know, do the ladies out right so we can hear it and everything. And I get all mixed up, too, when I do this stuff. Okay, look out. All right, here we go. Okay, girls, I'm going to sing the... Girl sitting on this cat's shoulder, right back, just laughing. It's a, if he, she fall, he'd be in trouble. Okay, look out. Here we go. All right, now, I'm singing one mic, and then girls, you take it from there and give it to the boys and everything. Okay, all right, look out now. Oh.

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That ain't fair now. We wouldn't need more girls. You girls sitting up there with, you know, sing, and back there, sing as my voice is traveling back there as it is, and over there, we want everybody to sing. Okay, here we go. Or are you leery? If you are leery, I shall sing you the first verse so that you'll know what you're singing, girls, because I know all of you girls are beautiful, really. And you have a beautiful passage in the song. And I want you to come out and show up, you know. Okay, here we go. Look out now. All right. 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
1: 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Oh, I mean, this is, of course, what you do. I can't get away from that, you all, to save my life. Okay, here's the course that you do. 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

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Yeah, right there, that's weird, bud. 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
3: Hello. This is your Midnight Marauder program. I'm on the front of your cover. I will be enhancing your cassettes and CDs with certain facts that you may find beneficial. The average bounce meter for your Midnight Marauder program will be in the area of 95 BPM. We hope that you will find our presentation precise, bass heavy, and just right.